0: música en W Deportes.
1: When your legs don't work like they used to before, and I can't sweep you off of your feet,

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What is there to say? 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

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Pink and orange skies, feeling super childish. No Donald Glover. Missed call from my mother.

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She got solar power. Minutes feel like hours.

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1: You know what I'm talking about. Just let me know if you're gonna go to that whole mile on the range. They got a lot of nice girls. I'm racing.